0: I love Jesus. 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Love is in rhythm.
1: 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I love Jesus.
0: 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I love Jesus.

So hello, our name is Arnaud and Yolaine. So we are coming from France, from Paris. We just arrived in Loreto today. This is the end of a pilgrimage we just made in Medjugorje first, in order to meet the messages of the Virgo Maria. And so it's a great joy for us to end this pilgrimage in Loreto, to the house of Maria. Yeah. And this, we just took a scapulary. This is

actually a garment that is protecting us. This is the garment of the Virgin, and so we are full of joy, and we would like to share it with you.